A very good evening to you. Welcome to Oriental Fiesta. So great to be with you again on another Monday evening. 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

0: Welcome back to Oriental Fiesta. We shall start off by talking about the Tosa Drill brand. This is known as the strong one because there are a number of products which are very good, which are very excellent, in fact, for symptoms related to cough, cold, hay fever, bronchitis, respiratory problems, that sort of a thing. And as you can imagine, they have the Tosadril cough and cold baby formula, Tosadril children's coughing test, Tosadril antihistamine elixir, Tosadril DM cough formula, Tosadril compound linctus. There's also the Tosadril menthol vapor rub, the Tosadril baby vapor rub. I particularly like the menthol as well as the baby vapor rub because they are so conducive, especially when you are affected by the common cold and during the course of the night when you really would like to have a good night's rest. These really come in extra handy. So I hope that you pick these up and have them as part of your medicine chest so that you can use them on demand.
1: Sameer! Oh my god, tum aa gaye!
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Now, let's talk about ferritone. It's a multivitamin. It's also an iron tonic. It is specially formulated to restore energy, appetite, combat fatigue from overwork, and general debility. 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Jupiton is a multivitamin syrup, and it is specially formulated for kids because it has all of the special vitamin requirements that kids need. 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Jupiton is an ideal supplement for foods that your children need to but often refuse to eat. It helps restore appetite and vitality in children after bouts of illness. It also builds up your children fast. So there are a number of benefits and a number of reasons for you to pick up Jupiton.

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7: 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And we're open from 8 hours Monday to Saturday. Be sure to check us out. Someone will be there to respond to your requests. And if it is that you like to order online, you like to send in your order, someone as well will be there to respond to your request. So we're looking forward to having you reach out to us.

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2: 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The living God is with you. This is Pastor Anthony here with you live in this program, Free Indeed, your program. And you can be free from whatever situation, whatever that is affecting your life. You can come out from the suffering and the pain. There is a way out. Whatever it may be, big or small, the Lord is ready to set you free. The Lord is ready to deliver you from it all. Give the Lord a chance.

0: You heard well. The time is now for your life to go forward and for you to take possession of the blessings inside of your life. Letting you know about this coming Wednesday. Yes, Wednesday the 13th of May will be a day to remember of great and mighty things. It will be the day where Bishop Joshua Long, with a team of faith, with their hands outstretched to bless your life, with their hands outstretched to do great and amazing things inside of your ways. Let's take the chance to listen right now about the promo that speaks strongly about the special service this coming Wednesday, long after we'll be listening to a testimony of the faith. Let's listen now.
1: Divorce, family separation, misery, debt. You go to a church, you believe in God, you read the Bible. But where is God? You need a showdown of faith. Attention, Guyana. The showdown of faith is back. Bishop Joshua, the host of the Showdown of Faith across the USA, will return to Guyana to bless the people of Guyana.
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3: When I got married, from the same wedding week, I started to get spiritual attack. In the night, I sleep, I dream. People come and have sex with me. And like, Roland, like for 2 weeks, I never take it serious. So like when it happened to me regular, I start to feel tired, stressed out. I go by my mother, and when I told her, she was, the same thing used to happen to me. When that started to happen, I started to get sick. When I had my big son, he started to, like, sick. He used to frighten in the night. Like, when I sleep on the bed, I used to feel somebody come on this bed. I used to feel this person coming on this bed. Sometimes I just take it for nothing. But when my 2 sons started to sick, then I used to take them to doctor, they find no complaint. So then I started to take them to witchcraft. I started to take them to Obiaman. The first time I went to a witch doctor was when I told my mother what happened to me. When I dream this man sleeping with me. Then she started to carry me to places. And they like bathe me, give me thing to pin on my clothes, thing for pin on my pillow, and nothing. Nothing happened. Same thing continue. It lasts, continue. Although I get my 3 children, it was the same problem every time. Till it like start to make me depressed. Because due to the sickness of the 2 boys, I start to get depressed, stressed out. Then they start to get me for kill goat, fowl, do a set of work last like hundreds of $1,000s. So then end up, my daughter started to tell me that how she started to get this kind of problem. All the money that I had finished to this man, this witch doctor. And even to the hamper that we received, the thing that we received, we had to give him. And he started to carry this thing then. So end up, a lady see Wagwan. So the lady must tell her husband, and her husband who tell me that he could put me onto somebody else to look after the little boy. We went, the man come, he say 12 o'clock in the night, we got to do the work. We do the work. Like when you reach mountain, the boy started to cry for the same problem. Where every time he come, you got to find the money and give him. Eventually he come, he say, how evil spirit there on my daughter. Tell me how I have to take her to the seawall for do a work. When we went to the seawall and do the work, come home. The worst time was when my big son had a sick. I don't know, they said cold black lungs. And they said that all they can't do nothing at the hospital. They can't do nothing. And I go down on my knee and hold the doctor's foot and beg the doctor for save my son. And then he gave me a prescription to go and buy some medication. And so much thing do we start to do and can't help him. The day that the father was leaving to go to sea, when the father home, nothing happened to him. Soon as the father left for go, he started belly. There was, like when you watch his by belly, you see a wrong thing rolling in the belly, rolling, how this thing rolling, and so you go, cry and you go holler. Like that was the most worst part for see a child in that condition. I was deceived in this witchcraft because every place you go, it's getting worse. They would say they're going to help you. You can do so. You can do a next thing next day when you go back. If a different person you go, it's the same thing and nothing help. Are they cook in the kitchen? And I listened to the radio and I heard. So I thought to myself, like, this pastor paying these people to say this thing.

0: heard well of that testimony of the faith, a testimony of faith, whereby on Wednesday, the 13th of May, at 6 p.m. sharp, we will be having our showdown of faith. Faith can move mountains. Faith can change the situation that you're facing. Faith can do great and amazing things inside of your life. Now is your time to go forward. Now is your time to take possession. 225-1557-226-4934. Or you can send us a WhatsApp message, 615-4511. There is a way out. And now is the time for you to go forward and take possession of the blessings of the Lord inside of your life. Let's listen to another testimony of those who surrender, who give, and let there be and their power who worked inside of their life. Let's listen now.
1: Due to family problems and my health, I suffer from depression for 1 year.

0: I started to develop like a burning in the stomach and pain, and then I feel like something like just moving in the stomach. I went to the doctor, I explained, they give me medication, I drink it, but nothing didn't work. A couple months after, I went back because I was losing weight. I wasn't able to be eating. Anything I eat, it's just burning and paining. I cannot get to sleep. I end up and went and do some tests like diabetes, high cholesterol. But she told me to be away from fatty things. So I went and I did those tests and everything was normal. The sickness was getting to me like I was weak. I had no strength. And before I push myself to go to church, I stay home. This was the problem I had in my health. And now I started to get problem in my family with my daughter. I get to find out that she had a relationship with a bi. And we know the bi is who, so we didn't agree. My father and me, we didn't agree. And that led her to leave home. She was only 18, and it hurt me a lot to know that she was very young and going into this kind of a life that she's not prepared for. After she gone now, and I started to take her hand, I was crying, wasn't eating, and there it started to affect me. Now I started falling into depression, and there is the sickness. I forgot about the sickness. I was only onto her. So the sickness get more worse and worse on me because I could have started to eat anymore. It take down me now with this sickness. The sickness become more worse, more intense. I end up going to the doctor back then. I went there, I do a lot of tests. Everything was normal. There where I started to spend the money because I went to private hospital. I did all the tests. Everything was normal. I did an ultrasound. It shows nothing, and there was the lump moving inside of me, making a kind of noise wise moving. So, and everybody, like, you know, when they come to see me, I was losing these weights. They say, you know, you should go and do a cancer test. I said, no, I don't have that. I don't have that. I stay to myself. I am not having that. Although they're seeing, like, you know, I'm losing weight, I cannot eat it. After they put me on diets. They take me off on all, like fish, like chicken, everything they take me off. Everything that is fatty, they take me off. So I was just like using steamed vegetables and fruits. I went back to Friday. The Friday was, I was ready to go into church. There is my head started swinging. I was like weak. I couldn't even like stand up properly. The 2 foot will pain. I will feel the burning in the stomach, the pain in the stomach, and my head will keep swinging. Then the pastor who was there first when I attended the church, he come back to the church and he did not see me couple well service. So he came to my home. So that Friday, something come to me and said, don't go. And I said, no, I am going. That Lord, if I have to fall in your house today, I am going. So I ready and I went, and I went early. When the service finished, he had me sit down. And he said, Miss Anita, you know that you don't have a physical sickness. You have a spiritual sickness. And I take the phone call, the doctor said, I postponed everything. I'm not coming. I already healed. I even told him, I don't know if you believe in the universal church, but I am a member there and I already healed. He messaged me and said, amen. And that was it. And from there, now I started to see I have the strength. I feel a differentness. I could go every day to the church, and I start to feel the lump inside of me just disappear. My health now it's normal. I could do my housework. I could eat what I could have eat. I have the strength in my body. And my family now, my daughter, we relationship is good. She's visiting me every weekend. She's at my home. She's pregnant. And she's there, the boy is there too. We have no arguments. We just forget about the past. Today, now, I am strong. I don't take any more stress. I have no depression. I am happy. Even my family, them, they say, oh, I see the changes in you now. When I talk to my mother, she said, I can see the difference in your voice that you are strong. I said, yes, Jesus has made me strong again. I didn't put God first. And I just want to say that the one that we have to put first is God. I even told him in my prayer that, God, you didn't let me down, I let you down. Because I didn't put him first in my problem. That is the thing that I didn't do. So I will advise, you know, that put him first, be in your chain of prayer, be faithful in your ties, because I am, and I could see his power manifesting inside of me. My name is Anita.
1: 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Give us a call right now to learn more about this coming Wednesday. That it will be tomorrow at 6 p.m. in the evening to be a part of this special showdown of faith. 225-1557-226-4934. 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That when you drink of this water, whatever sickness, disease, complication will be burned out.

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Or send us a WhatsApp message. The number is 615-4511. Don't accept to be left behind. Don't accept to be defeated. Don't accept to be the end of the line. Now is your time to go forward.

A simple prayer can change even the most complicated situations. Join me now for a simple but powerful prayer. A simple prayer can change even

My Lord and my Father, in the name of the Lord Jesus Christ, all those who are connected to this program at this very moment, bless and consecrate their glass of water, the bottle of water, with your fire and with your power. That when this person drink of this water, whatever sickness, disease, complication, whatever bad feelings, whatever that is affecting the life, the ways of this person will be destroyed and will be consumed by your holy fire and by your holy power. Whatever that is you're trying to bring this person down, it will be defeated. It will be destroyed from inside of the ways. My Lord, my Father, let it be the great manifestation of your power inside of their life. Rebuke and destroy every pain, every force of darkness, all that is trying to bring the life of this woman, this man, down. And let there be your healing and let there be your deliverance. Drink right now by faith, believing in the power of the living God. Free and you are healed from every sickness, from every disease, from every complication, from every bad feelings, whatever that is trying to bring you down, you are free. If the sun sets you free, you are free indeed.

recovery and you are healed from every sickness, from every complications inside of your life. And this coming Wednesday, I must say to you, will be a day of power and blessings. 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Now is your time to go forward, and now is your time to take possession of the blessing inside of your ways.

Now is your time to go forward. I must say to you, this has come the end of a program, Free Indeed. You are truly free indeed. This coming Wednesday, the 13th of May at 6 p.m. in the evening, you are our special guest. Wake up, Guyana. The living God is with you, and do have a good one.

Well, a very good morning and welcome to the morning show here on the Pulse of Guyana 89.1 FM. Hours 3, it is your morning show here. 25 degrees on the outside. Cloudy conditions could be expected here today. And of course, temperatures ranging from 27 to about 29 degrees. Rain continues, periods of rain all throughout today. Not as much as yesterday, but we could expect rain to come back again tomorrow. So it's going to be showers again. We hope you're having a good day, a wonderful day, a safe and enjoyable one. And thank you for joining us here on the Pulse of Guyana, 89.1 FM, the Pulse of Guyana. And we appreciate your company. We hope that you're going to have a really, really terrific day. And your day is going to get off to a really, really wonderful start. Wherever you are and listening here on 89.1 FM, we appreciate it. And you can write into us at 655-0326. I'm Joshua Bisoon, going to be keeping you company today. And we hope that you write into us and let us know. 655-0326, rain on the radar. So we're here. We are going to deal with that. But we're going to ensure that the music continues. So stick with us right here. We'll take a quick break on the other side into the music this morning here on the Pulse of Guyana.

GCOM is currently conducting a national registration exercise. Who can register? 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

7 hours 15 this morning here on the Pulse of Guyana. You're listening to us on a rainy Tuesday morning. Good morning. You're out there. You're getting out there. You're with your long boots. You're with your raincoat. Hey, hope you're going to have a safe day. You probably have the option of working from home. Well, that's great. You don't have to travel through or trek through the waters to get to work, but hopefully you're still going to have a good day and a productive day. Your employer giving you the option to work from home. 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More for less. 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Let's go to the weekend without a time.

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9: Using the cooler temperatures to probably get a little bit extra sleep this morning. You're waking up disoriented because what's going on here? But hey, sometimes you deserve the extra bit of rest, all right? Good morning to you, Narini Gangadeen. Thank you so much for writing in always. We appreciate your company and really have a good day, okay? We're also going to say hello and good morning to waking up disoriented because what's going on here? But hey, sometimes you deserve the extra bit of rest, all right? Good morning to you, Narini Gangadeen. Thank you so much for writing.

Wednesday to you and the people across this beautiful land and around the world. Good morning, Mona Kadu in Brampton, Canada. Good morning to you. 7 hours 25, Shawn Mendes takes it over when you're gone. 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

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Good morning. Good morning to all of the fans of the Pulse of Guyana. Thank you for being here. As we ease into your morning, we're not, doing much in terms of trying to intercept the music this morning. We're just letting it flow as the rainwaters flow this morning. Hopefully, it's going to flow out and the streets will not be inundated with water as, it's been consistent rainfall, very, very, hopefully, we can have better when it comes to getting the water out, right? Have a great day, Pramanan and Wahida. Good morning to you as well. All right. Thank you so much. You guys have a good day, okay? And stick with us right here on the morning show. Okay, let's go to more music here on NTN. Loud Luxury, Love No More, as we roll through the music.

We'll let you have your radios turned on this morning. We hope you're enjoying the music. 8 hours, 22. This is your morning show here on NTN Radio, the Pulse of Guyana, 89.1 here in Georgetown, and 89.3 in Berbice. Enjoying the morning show, listening to your voice this morning. Good morning to you, Beryl. Good to have you on board with us. Navita Sudayal, good morning. Happy 63rd wedding anniversary to Mr. and Mrs. Sudayal. Greetings are coming from their two children, Ashok and Navita, their grandchildren, Sonia, Rebecca, Noel, Joel, Joshua, and their great-grandbaby, Alanen. Also not forgetting from Cheryl and Asha, we want to wish them a happy wedding anniversary with God's richest blessings. Janice Garraway, loving the music this morning as well. Good morning to you, Janice. Hope you're having a really, really good day. Thank you for tuning in as well. Pleasant good morning. Thanks for keeping the company. That's coming from Romina. Happy to do it. Romina, happy to be here. Good morning, Josh. Hope all is well with you. Woke up this morning like we overseas. Mirrors freeze. Oh, wow. Anyways, enjoying the nice music you're playing for the weather. Now having breakfast, toast, bread, and cheese, and some coffee watching the weather. Beautiful songs for the weather as well. Art Nalini Singh, hope you have a good one. Hope you have a safe one. And we're going to continue with the music for you here on NTN Radio. We're going to say goodbye in a few minutes, but stick with us right here. The entertainment surely continues.

Maybe you woke up today, you didn't, you're not in the best of moods, maybe you're a little bit under the weather, things didn't go your way yesterday. This is where you have an opportunity to turn a new leaf. This is where you have an opportunity to, make it absolutely count for you. Okay. So don't worry about it. Okay. You have the potential to enjoy your day. You control that. You are in the, you're in control of who you are and what you want to do. Take control of that. All right. We're going to continue with the entertainment here on the morning show. We're going to say goodbye shortly, but we want you to still enjoy the great music here. All right. Lalita says, "No fray, no money." Oh, yeah, no one is going to the market. Yeah. Don't worry, Lalita. Someone's going to come by, make a big sale, and you're all going to be good to go. Don't worry about it. All right. Just stay consistent. Stay there. Stay and hold on to the fact that someone's going to show up. All right. You don't worry about it. All right. When is it? Two birthdays you have to take care of? Is that Sean and Sarah? I think they're days apart. All right. Don't worry about it, Lalita. You got it. The music continues right here on NTN Radio, the Pulse of Guyana, 89.1 FM. Happy Tuesday. And hopefully, we're going to get a little bit of reprieve in terms of the weather conditions here. Okay. But we've got rain tomorrow as well and for the rest of the week. So just be mindful of that. Right. Just be mindful of that. Okay, we're gonna get into more here for you and say goodbye on the other side of this break. So stick with us right here. NTN Radio continues with the entertainment.

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7: Well, it's been a great time with you here on the Pulse of Guyana 89.1 FM on this Tuesday morning, May 12, 2026. We hope you have a wonderful rest of your day with the people you love because you deserve to have that. It's been an absolute pleasure here. Just be mindful of the weather on the outside. Just be careful, you know, drivers on the roadways. We want to encourage you to be safe, be responsible, and, you know, take the necessary steps to ensure that you are, you know, your car is okay and you're not going to veer off the road and all, anything like that. Slippery conditions, roads get become slippery. Pedestrians, be careful, okay? Don't step into you know, like if you can't really see the road, or, and you know, you don't want to step into a you know, somewhere that you're going to get yourself injured, right? So you don't want that, right? So just be careful, and as I said earlier, just be mindful of the weather and the cold and the flu and everything that can come with that, and other diseases, especially if your water gets contaminated. You don't want that, okay? So, thank you. We'll be out of here. Have a great rest of your day with the people you love. Bye for now.

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Sanskar, brought to you on 89.1.

good morning and namaskar to all of you listening to today's program of Sanskar. Here we meet again for yet another program with me, Vindhya Prasad. And as always, I have so much to share with you and I enjoy these moments and I hope you too will find them interesting and entertaining and something to add to your day. So keep listening to today's program of Sanskar.

turbulent world where there are many catastrophic events, natural disasters, hurricanes, storms, squalls, volcanoes. There's so many things that can go wrong in any part of the world, and so many things that can hurt people every single day. So on this morning's program of Sanskar, I want to reinforce how important it is to start a chain of acts of kindness and compassion. What do I mean? It simply means that you along with a group of people do things just because you want to. Random acts that are going to help a person or persons that give you satisfaction and makes their life so much better. And they can be very simple things. Make a stranger smile with an act of kindness. Even the smallest thing that you do can be big things to someone else in need. So do your part to help to make the world a kinder place. Be kind, because everyone out there is fighting a battle, and probably fighting a more difficult battle than you are today or you were. You don't realize how much kindness goes a long way. It creates confidence, it creates profoundness, and definitely kindness and giving creates love. So reach out, start that thread, that chain of kindness and compassion, and just give to someone out there, be it a smile or be it something more tangible.

For people to engage in random acts of kindness, they must have a strong desire to help others. And I feel that once that act of kindness starts, then it's easier to do more. Then if you do something kind for someone, you need not mention anything or brag about it. It should come from within, and you have a quiet sense of peace and satisfaction because you did something, and you did something because you wanted to do it. And when we think about other acts that I would like to see encouraged and to be sustained and to be part of our everyday life, another act is the act of volunteerism. And that is something that I find is dying around the country. Just doing something for someone, again, it is making sure that if you feel strongly about anything in life, you do your little bit. You do it without any desire for reward, appreciation, or even gratitude. So you go out there, you see that there's something not being done or something that needs to be done, whether in your community, school, your workplace, or even at home. And you just spend some of your time in your 24-hour day getting out there and getting it done, either by yourself or creating a team or group to help you to make that difference, that tangible transformation in any environment or community. So I'd like to encourage the act of volunteering, not looking for any reward at the end of the day. So today I'm encouraging several things, and I started off with kindness, compassion, volunteering or giving, and how can I exclude love? It is that emotion that makes the world go around, and love can be something that is shared to those who need that in their world because they have had none or they lack someone to love them. It could be a child who has lost his or her parents. It can be an elderly person. It can be anyone. But just go out there and share love in the world instead of being hurtful, unkind, or miserable to someone out there. I think the more we encourage these kinds of things in the world, our world and everyone's world will be a better place. And I know there are many persons who are trying to make people's lives better in and around the country, out of the country, and I want to take my hats off to all those people who every day in their lives espouse the things that I'm talking about: kindness, volunteering, love, and compassion. In this very tough world, in this very turbulent and tumultuous world, I think those things are needed 1,000-fold.

It is often said that we all live to serve, that by helping others, we fulfill our own destiny. And I'm sure if you help someone, you see, you make a difference, something happens, you get a sense of fulfillment, happiness, and even a surge of energy. But more importantly, you feel that you find a sense of purpose. I don't know if that is proof that helping others is part of anyone's destiny, but I do know that is enough of a reason to try and help someone whenever the chance arises. We're all gifted with a unique sense of skills and abilities. With those abilities, we can make extraordinary things happen in the world around us or not, and it's completely up to you whether you want your life to make a difference and what a difference you want your life to make.

the whole concept of giving and compassion and kindness and volunteering should not be thought of as complex, but rather it is something that is very uncomplicated and has the power to change lives. There is no measure to how much can be given. It is possible to give everything. Love can be a present, a smile can be a present. It's important that you appreciate the little things in life. We tend to get so hung up on the material things we lose sight of purpose. If money isn't a worry in life and you can afford most things, share the love. If you can barely afford to feed yourself, still share the love. Think about the hardships of so many people around the world. The point is, they were in difficult circumstances and still they gave, and they contributed in some way. My point is, we all possess the power to give, regardless of our financial circumstances. Life gets tough and throws random curveballs we don't expect. But we all need to remember that we are alive today. We need to appreciate the world we have, and giving is simple. There's beauty in simplicity, especially when it involves the little things you can do to make someone smile. Start by smiling at someone yourself. Buy a stranger something to drink, a tiny meal. Help someone who is in dire need of help. Just be around to listen, to give moral support and encouragement, good advice. Give even when it hasn't been asked for. You know why I'm telling you that? Because we have two hands. There's always plenty that can be offered from our hands to another person's hands. Believe in your ability to make a difference. We are all walking on the same planet after all. So in a sense, we're all the same. Have faith, believe in your dreams, believe in someone else's dreams, and give them the platform and the capacity to achieve them if you're in a position to do so.

authentic and genuine when you're giving and doing and changing. Give compliments if you really mean them from the heart. If you don't mean it, then don't say it. Let go of grudges and learn to forgive. It will be a profound lesson for you, as it was for so many others. Set yourself free and give others a chance to set themselves free. There are bigger issues than many of the grudges that we hold against each other. Time moves on, waits for no man. So give your time to someone. That is as a precious gift as anything else. Give others your honesty, positive advice, your trust. Give them a bit of yourself by spending time with them. Give others the pleasure of knowing you because you chose to give them the gift of your time. Give as many chances as you can. But if someone has already done something once, there's a good chance it will happen again. In these instances, it's probably time to realize it might be a good idea not to have that person in your life. But the most important lesson that you can remember in your life is to give. When you give, do it from your heart. Don't expect anything in return, because more than likely, you'll be disappointed. So I think I've shared many, many lessons with you this morning, and it's not about just telling you these things. It's a reminder, because I think everyone knows this. But sometimes we all get so caught up in everyday life, we forget these little things. On that note, absolutely delighted to spend time with you, as I am every morning on Sanskar. Take care of yourselves. Kindness, compassion, love, giving, and just be you. The honest, authentic, genuine version of yourself. Bye-bye now.

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1: 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Expect healing, deliverance, breakthrough, and a powerful move of God. 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
1: Bishop Joshua from the United States, Bishop Ricardo from Trinidad, along with Pastor Demilo from St. Vincent and the Grenadines, Pastor Levi from Bahamas, Pastor Samuel from Barbados, Pastor Caesar from Grenada, Pastor Douglas from Dominica, and many other anointed servants of God will gather for a mighty showdown of faith. 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
1: Bishop Joshua from the United States, Bishop Ricardo from Trinidad, along with Pastor Demulo from St. Vincent and the Grenadines, Pastor Levi from Bahamas, Pastor Samuel from Barbados, Pastor Caesar from Grenada, Pastor Douglas from Dominica, and many other anointed servants of God will gather for a mighty showdown of faith. Expect healing, deliverance, breakthrough, and a powerful move of God. 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
0: Bishop Joshua from the United States, Bishop Ricardo from Trinidad, along with Pastor Demilo from St. Vincent and the Grenadines, Pastor Levi from Bahamas, Pastor Samuel from Barbados, Pastor Caesar from Grenada, Pastor Douglas from Dominica, and many other anointed servants of God will gather for a mighty showdown of faith. Expect healing, deliverance, breakthrough, and a powerful move of God. 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

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A special good morning greeting is going out to the management and staff at Matai's The Food Market. What's going on for lunch today? Tomorrow it's fruit cocktail day. Going to be talking about that a little bit. Today specifically, though, it is International Nurses Day. A special good morning greeting is going out to the nurses on the outside in and around Guyana in the diaspora. The backbone of the healthcare system. International Nurses Day is celebrated around the world every May 12th, the anniversary of the birth of Florence Nightingale, considered the pioneer of modern nursing. Nurses play a crucial role in healthcare systems, but often lack recognition and adequate investment in education, jobs, and leadership. International Nurses Day activities aim to promote dialogue and action to gender equality, leadership, and innovation in nursing education and practices. So all across the world, commemoration of International Nurses Day is today, every year on the 12th of May. Some of them had beloved nurses as children, while others coiled at the sight of the people in blue scrubs or white uniforms. Some had sweet smiles and soft expressions, and they never forget your treats as they walk into the doors at the hospitals, right? While others had warmer grins and kinder faces, it reminded us of the day that we were jabbed with a sharp syringe while being distracted by looking out the window, right? We've all been there. We know it was all for the best, though. Nurses are the backbone of the healthcare sector, dressed in scrubs, stethoscope in their pockets, and a doctor's most trusted ally. Happy International Nurses Day to all of the nurses in the sector. Thank you so much for all the work that you do. Going to be talking about International Nurses Day for a little bit. And I'll also tell you about Fruit Cocktail Day, which is being observed tomorrow. Going to talk about the health benefits of, you know, just mixing a bunch of fruits in a bowl, calling it a cocktail. As long as it doesn't have too much added sugars to it, usually can be a very healthy snack, okay? So make sure you stay tuned in. This is Matai's Food Corner on NTN Radio 89.1 FM. Good morning to you from Matai's.

The voice of R. Kelly on a Tuesday morning. It is now 11 hours 10. The world's greatest. Happy Nurses Day to you. Let's talk about International Nurses Day for a little bit, and then we'll get into some more musical selections, okay? So, real quick. Caring for someone has changed over time. While official education and training for this has only begun, has only been available for a few centuries now, only a wet nurse and a midwife performed nursing tasks at first. It wasn't until the 16th century that it became, it came to be defined as someone who looks after the sick, as it is now. Florence Nightingale was the first to establish what is now considered contemporary nursing procedures. She was born in Florence, Italy, and she was given the name Florence. So here is your nurses or your International Nursing Day timeline. In the year 5080, the first nurse, according to some history books, St. Paul dispatches Phoebe, the first recorded Christian nurse, to Rome. By the year 1859, the Notes on Nursing, the first ever nursing manual, is published by Florence Nightingale. By the year 1872, the first nursing school opens in New England Hospital for Women and Children in Boston. And by the year 1974, a day dedicated to nurses begins. International Nurses Council established International Nurses Day to highlight the contributions of nursing to the healthcare sector and to society at large. So here are some activities that you can do to engage in International Nurses Day. Give thanks. Get creative. Especially if you've been, if your life has been touched recently by a nurse. Give thanks. Get a coffee, a massage, some flowers delivered or something. And spread the word. Share a special memory of yours with a nurse or a picture. You can post a picture on social media using the hashtag #CelebrateNurses. Or if you know someone with a penchant for caring for others, persuade them to take up the noble profession. Here are some facts about nursing. For the first fun fact about nursing, it is the largest healthcare profession. Nurses account for 59% of healthcare professionals worldwide, or 3.8 million registered nurses, with 200,000 new nursing with 200,000 new nurse posts generated each year. The second fact, there is a gender bias. The nursing profession has become more inclusive over the last few decades, but there is still a long way to go. According to WHO statistics from 2020, just 10% of the nursing personnel are males. The third fact, it started off as a woman's job. The word nurse derives from a word which was used to refer to wet nurse, which we spoke about earlier. The fourth fact, sanitation practice from Nightingale. Florence Nightingale introduced key sanitation and hygiene practices, as well as the nurse's cap. That is a part of the nurse's uniform still today. And finally, a lot of first criers. Lucretia Lester delivered approximately 1,300 babies between 1745 and 1779. A lot of criers, for real. So yeah, those are some facts about International Nurses Day, which is observed today. If you have the ability to, or you are in the position to be extra thoughtful to a nurse in your life or someone in the nursing profession, then why not take up the opportunity today to wish them a happy International Nurses Day? Stay tuned in. We're going to talk about some easy fruit cocktails with fruits that you can gather. Fresh fruits, by the way, you can gather from Matai's, the food market, at 13 to 15A Water and Hope Streets, Georgetown. Let's get back to some more musical selections. The voice of Whitney Houston coming up, Greatest Love of All.

The time's rolled on to 11 hours 24. Thank you for staying with us on Matai's Food Corner. Tomorrow we're going to be celebrating Fruit Cocktail Day. Adults and children, it's enjoyed alike. As children return to school, well, when they return home from school, don't forget to get their fruits in. This is a mix for a healthy fruit bowl mixed with fruits and ingredients you can pick up from Matai's. They're suggesting that you make a fruit cocktail or a fruit mix with two crisp red apples that have been sliced, one bunch of plump green grapes, one bunch of plump purple grapes, a mix of elegant and decorative plumes. You can add a touch of Greek yogurt and a drizzle of honey. And there you have it, a quick and easy recipe for a healthy fruit bowl or fruit cocktail mix that you can make right at home. It's refreshing, it's packed with vitamins, and it's the perfect way to boost your day. You can find all of the fresh fruits available in store at Matai's The Food Market. So that's one of the ways in which you can celebrate Fruit Cocktail Day for an uncanny way. Of course, you're familiar with the fruit cocktails in the cans, but for an uncanny way. Get it? Yeah. To celebrate, you can let your creative juices run wild and make your own fruit cocktail. For the adventurous, there's little harm in buying a mix of your favorite fruits and combining them together into a bowl with the sauce of your choice and just see what happens. Of course, fruit cocktails are a healthy way as long as most of the time they're healthy, as long as they're not packed with syrupy or sweet sauces and sugars. You can feel good about throwing back a serving or three of fruit cocktails. Even the pre-made canned varieties pack a punch of vitamin C, and often they contain more of the immunity-boosting antioxidants than fresh fruit. But be careful, though. This snack can turn against you real quick in the form of sugars and calories if it's canned in heavy syrup. So you can, if you don't want to make your fruit salad from your fruit cocktail from scratch, you can head down there to Matai's. They've got a variety of fruit cocktails, single fruits in cans, where you can reap the benefits out of them, okay? Just make sure you read the label so you're doing right by your body. So a fruit cocktail as we know it today can be traced back to the earliest days of the industrial canning in America. The fruit producers found a way to delight the public while at the

0: get some of the Greek yogurt, and there you have it. It's aesthetically pleasing, it's healthy, it's delicious, and everyone is sure to enjoy. Just make sure that you pack their favorite fruits in their specific fruit cocktails, okay? And that's it. We're going to be celebrating Fruit Cocktail Day tomorrow, so make sure you head down there to Matai's today and check out their wide variety of plump fresh plump fresh fruits. And make and whip up some fruit cocktails either this evening or tomorrow. This has brought us to the end of Matai's Food Corner for today. Thank you so much for joining us. I'll be here again tomorrow, same time, same station, for more Matai's Food Corner content. Until then, happy International Nurses Day. Make sure that you get your serving of fruits and veggies by heading down there to Matai's and picking them up fresh from the shelves. Thanks for tuning in. Bye-bye, everybody.
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10 a.m. every Saturday, unite with us in a collective cry out to God. 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

0: Wake up, Guyana. The living God is with you. This is Pastor Anthony here with you live in this program, Free Indeed. You can be free indeed from whatever situation that you're going through inside of your life. There is a way out. No matter the situation that you're facing, there is a solution to it all. Put your trust in a God of the impossible, a God that can do great things inside of your life. You can give us a call right now to learn how you can take possession of your blessings, of your victory. Our numbers are 225-1557, 226-4934. Or you can send us a WhatsApp message. The number is 615-4511. 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Now your lives are totally transformed. 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

heard right of those locations, you heard right of the power of God taking place in the life of that person. And the same can happen to you. It's all about you taking the chance of faith for your life to change. Talking about the chance of faith, I will take the opportunity right now in this program to speak strongly about an event, about a showdown, about the power of God that will be taking place tomorrow, Wednesday, tomorrow, the 13th of May at 6 p.m. A showdown on faith. A showdown of faith with Bishop Joshua, all the way from the United States, along with other bishops and pastors from the Caribbean, will be joining us tomorrow in a great cry out, in a great action of faith, so the Lord, He can bless and take control of your life. Great things can happen inside of your ways. Now is your time. Don't accept to be left behind. 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Now is your time. 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And for sure, the power of the living God will come down inside of your life, will take place inside of your ways. And for sure, you will see the blessing that you are looking for. 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Be with us at 162 Charlottetown Wellington Street in the heart of Georgetown. Do you want to learn more? 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Or you can send us a WhatsApp message. The number is 615-4511. There is a way out. Give us a call.

0: let's learn more about this coming Wednesday in our showdown of faith. Through the power of faith, things can change. Your life can go forward. Let's take a listen now, along with the testimony of someone who used their faith. They did not accept the situation, and today their lives are completely blessed.
1: Divorce, family separation, misery, debt. You go to a church, you believe in God, you read the Bible. But where is God? You need a showdown of faith. Attention, Guyana. The Showdown of Faith is back. Bishop Joshua, the host of the Showdown of Faith across the USA, will return to Guyana to bless the people of Guyana.
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My name is Teresa Winter. Before coming to the Universal Church, my life was in a mess. It was very, very disturbed in the past. I was diagnosed with heart cancer. I did heart surgery in the hospital in a time of March month. And after doing the heart surgery, the doctor that did my heart surgery said it went well. Everything went well. As time passed, my sickness got worse. That the doctors did not know what was going on with my sickness. It just was being more and more on my health. I was in the bed waiting to get discharged, but did not get discharged. Why? Because my sickness got more and more worse. The things that came to my mind was, no, I cannot make it anymore. My husband was visiting me and encouraging me and say, yes, you could make it, you could make it. At time, and I said, no. I told my husband to come to visit me no more. I cannot make it. It's better I die. That was the thoughts came to my mind when I was on the bed. As time passed, my husband was getting so frustrated with me being in the hospital, my children being home, and he went through depression that he started to drink. He didn't know what more to do. That time came when the doctors told my husband, My health is very complicated. It's very complicated. Only God could do what he has to do. We can't do anything anymore. During the time of my time in hospital, my husband used my business money or our business money to buy medications for me. The medications that was one of the most expensive is a bag of milk that worth $6,000. But I could not eat, I could not drink, nothing, not even water. The tube that used to go along with the milk, every time the milk finished is another sack. And that was the most expensive thing that I used to live on in the hospital. I would say approximately 1 million. It's over 1 million. Just on medications, not talking about side what my husband use, just medication was over 1 million. So the doctors invited my husband to bring my children to see me for the last. My husband did. He bring my children. I did not know anything. But the children came to visit me. His sister invited him to the Universal Church. And he decided now to say yes, to go to the church, to listen to the pastor, seek for advice from the pastor. The pastor advised him to come to church, use his faith, receive the blessed water, use it with faith, and he did it. Receive the oil. He did it as the pastor gave.

0: my business rundown and my life, like now saying that, oh, I have to start back. But I continue with the faith that I used to watch the television. I continue watching the television program of the Universal Church. And I used to use the blessed water with glass. As the pastor or the bishop is preaching, I use my glass of water. I prayed with it. And that's where I got more faith to know that God do exist. Well, today I can say my life is transformed. My family is transformed. I was baptized. I made my choice that knowing that I want to be saved more and to save souls, I had to baptize today. My family, my husband, my children are all in the Universal Church. Today my life is changed. My financial is blessed. And I am here. I feel I'm real blessed. Because why? Now I know that there is a living God that is working in my life. And as how he is working in my life and my family life, he could also work in yours also. It's just we have to have faith and come to the Universal Church. Try the Universal Church. Come, bring your family and see that God do exist. My name is Teresa Winter.
1: You heard perfectly well the testimony of Miss Teresa. She used her faith and today her life is changed. It's the same as the word of God says, and I quote, "If you have faith as small as a mustard seed, you command that mountain to move and that mountain must move." The mountain represents the problems, the situation, the suffering, whatever you are facing inside of your life. And without a strand of doubt, you will see the power of God working inside of your ways. Now is your time.
0: Sickness got worse. That the doctors did not know what was going on with my sickness.

662 Charlottetown Wellington Street in the heart of Georgetown, we are waiting for you. And for sure, the power of God will take place inside of your life. Now is your time. Now is the time for you to go forward. And now is the time for you to take possession of the blessings of the Lord.

Is your time to go forward? No, is it time for you to take possession? Prepare there your glass of water, your bottle of water, a point of contact of faith, and for sure, the power of God will take place inside of your life. All in one faith in this great showdown of faith on the 13th of May at 6 p.m. with Bishop Joshua and all other bishops and pastors that will be there ready to bless the people of Guyana. You cannot miss this great day. It's tomorrow at 6 p.m.

0: time to listen to one more testimonies of the faith of someone who was down, defeated, and today their lives are completely changed, blessed, filled with the power of the living God.
1: After the passing of my sisters, I suffered with depression for a year.

0: In my family, we suffer with diabetes. Out of 9 sisters, 5 of them is with diabetes. Also, my mother was with diabetes. They started to notice when they went to the doctor for checkups, and they find out that they were diagnosed with diabetes. The doctors would prescribe medication for them. Sometimes the medication wouldn't work. They would use herbal treatments. Due to my sister's passing away, this affected me badly. I started to get anxious. I stopped taking phone calls from my relatives. I was afraid of bad news again. My health started to slowly decline. I couldn't sleep at night. So I went to a psychiatrist, and he asked me a lot of questions. And he said he would put me on a light treatment, which he prescribed a single tablet for me to drink twice a day. The medication did work. It did work, but then I started to get worse. I couldn't stay by myself at all. I had to get a sister or my daughter to be with me all the time when my husband was not there. My daughter, at first, she would keep my company and she would talk to me. But then, after a time, she kind of get kind of disgusted with me because I would not say anything. I would be there silent all the time. I would usually go on Tuesdays to the church for healing. And the assistant pastor, he would always say to me, if you believe in God, He has to deliver you, and you have to come off from these medication. I was taking medication to sleep. I started to ask myself, I'm serving a God, and why He can't help me? You know, that is when I get revolted. You have to help me, God. I started to read my Bible more, and praying and fasting. Then I find I didn't need the company anymore. I started to go to church and join the prayer chain of prayer. The depression started to go. I could have stayed by myself. I would ask my daughter to accompany me to the church at first, and then I started going by myself. Things started to change. I realize I need to seek more of the Holy Spirit, because only the Holy Spirit can fill this void inside of me. Today, after seeking the Holy Spirit, I begin to change. I have now peace inside of me. I have joy. My family is around me more. I speak openly with them. Depression is not something easy, and for people that is out there and going through depression, they have to continue fighting to overcome, because it is not something easy. They can overcome by going to the church, by joining a chain of prayer, by taking part in, you know, the services and so on, by listening to the Word of God. I would advise you to come to the church and to fight for your deliverance, because there is a way out.
1: You heard right. There is a way out. It's all about you taking a chance of faith. If you have faith as small as a mustard seed, you command the mountain to move, and then mountain will be moved. For this reason, tomorrow is that great day for you to remove that mountain, the mountain of problems and situation. With Bishop Joshua and with other bishops and pastors spread throughout the Caribbean, will be here joining us. You are most invited. Prepare there your glass of water, your bottle of water, a point of contact of power, that when you drink, there must be healing, there must be deliverance, there must be the power of the living God.

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1: My Lord and my Father, in the name of the Lord Jesus Christ, I ask of you right now, my God, to come down with your power and to come down with your fire to bless and consecrate this glass of water, this bottle of water, with your fire and with your power. That when this person drink up this water, whatever sickness, whatever disease, whatever complication, whatever bad feelings, whatever that is working during the life of this person is going to fall down, will not continue and will not work in the life of this person. My God, when this person drink of this water filled with your power, filled with your deliverance, my Father, whatever that is affecting this person's life will be destroyed. And this person will be healed and free. So therefore, my Lord, bless and consecrate this water with your power and your fire. And let there be the great manifestation of your power, dear, in the life of this person. Drink right now of this water, believing in the Spirit of the living God, believing in the power of God, because he has set you free right now at this very moment. Drink by faith, believing in the power of the living God. Whatever sickness, whatever disease has disappeared from inside of your body by the supernatural power of faith. And let there be the great manifestation of your power there right now, my Lord. And let there be your blessings. Blessings that take place inside of your life. You are free. You are healed. You are delivered. In Jesus' name.

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Or you can give us a call, 225-1557-226-4934, to learn how you can use your faith. But tomorrow is another great day of power. Tomorrow, we are there fighting with all our strength, with all our might, and with all your power. For sure, the Lord will do his great works inside of your ways. Now is your time to go forward. Now is your time to take possession of the blessings inside of your life. Listen to more testimonies of the faith, and those who use their faith, and today their lives are changed. Today their lives are different. Let's listen now.

This witchcraft home that I came from, where my mom, she used to read for people. Almost every Sunday, our home used to be full with people where she used to do this witchcraft work for helping. She said she helping others. If she make things like things, she make things to bathe, to drink, to anoint them skin, to clean the house, I used to write it on a paper and wrap it. This is for this, this is for this, this is for this. Like I was kind of standing by her side, like if I am also a part of this witchcraft. But growing up, it was not nice. Because going to school, you hear people say, oh, she mother is a witchcraft woman. She mother doing obia. And hearing these things make me very sad. I used to have depression, sleepless night. I used to have suicidal thoughts. Which is, I never take it that serious. It was suicidal thoughts. When I grew up, when I was 8 months pregnant, my husband was telling me to get out from the house, putting me out, telling me to go back to my mother. That made me to drink one glass of kerosene oil. I was so depressed and I didn't know what else to do. I used to be crying day and night. And that led me to that. And my financial life was very down. Some days you wanted to know what you're going to eat, what you're going to cook. You need money to buy something and you don't have. How I get to know about the Universal Church? My mom is the one that invited me to the Universal Church. My mom was helping so much people. And she had a pain in her back that she could have not even helped herself. She could have not helped herself. One of the group members invited her. Give her an invitation, and she decided to come to the church. She do the chain of prayer every Friday. Forget heal, and when she fight for her deliverance, she get delivered from that situation. And then is when she told me. Why is being in the church? The campaign of faith came about, and I take full action because I want this peace. I was a total different person when I come down from that altar. I fast, I pray. I wake up 12 in the night, 3 in the morning, 12 in the day, 6 in the afternoon. I pray. Not long from then, on August 27th, 2014, was a Wednesday afternoon when I received the Holy Spirit. After receiving the Holy Spirit, my life completely changed. I no longer suffer with depression, with sleepless night, sadness and tears. I no longer have bad dreams, and my life completely changed from within out. I received that peace. That peace, that love, that joy, I receive. My life completely different. My family also see that the true and the living God is within me. Because they see my life is totally different. I no longer used to do the things that I used to do. Because I used to drink, I used to sport, party, do almost everything that the world out there do. Everything. But when I received the Holy Spirit, everything finished from my life. My life completely changed. I'm a different person. I no longer be the Samantha Passad that I used to be. I received the peace of God and I am blessed. My entire family is blessed also.

0: miracles.
1: I had cervical cancer. I went to many hospitals. I took the bottle of Kero and I drank the Kero.
0: Blessed water.
1: If it was not for that TV program, I should have been dead. I was going through spiritual attack. I had breathing problem, cervical cancer. Evil spirit that used to come and sleep with me at night. I was so depressed, frustrated, that one day I took the bottle of Kero with my baby in my hand and I drank the Kero. When the evil spirit comes and the evil spirit sleep with me, when I got up in the morning, I would feel so weak. I used to get so angry at every little thing. As soon as anybody say anything to me, I would just like yay at them. Even if it is something good they're saying to me, I would just yay at them all the time. I went so far that something used to tell me to hit my big daughter in her head and kill her. I could remember one night I took a guava wood and I hit her in her head and she started to like startle. And I went inside, it's like, I don't even care what happened to her. Her foster father came out and he said, "What is wrong with you? What is going on with you?" And I went to bed, didn't even look at her. Because of the depression, then I had cervical cancer. I went to many hospitals. They said that I have to undergo surgery. And I did not allow them to operate on me because they said that they didn't want to give blood. So I came from there. After using a medication, it's not working, I decided to go to Georgetown Hospital. I went there for a while. They even told me to use molasses because after I was bleeding and I started to get weak, they told me to use molasses every morning. Still, that was not working. One day I turned on the TV and I saw the program, the church program. The pastor was talking, he was showing people giving testimony, get delivered from different spiritual attack, different sickness and so forth. And at the end of the program, he said to get a glass of water so that he would bless it and he would drink the water. I blessed my water and I drank my water, and that night I slept well. That was a Wednesday I looked at the TV program. And the Friday, I decided to go to the church. And when I got there, I explained to the pastor my situation. Then he told me about the chain of prayers. And I started to go Monday, Wednesday, and Friday, Sunday too. And then I started to see improvement. I started to sleep well at night. Then the bleeding problem stopped, but I was still getting that biting inside of my tummy. And when I had to go for my next examination, I asked the pastor to please pray for me so that when I go back for my next examination, they would see no trace of no cancer inside of my belly. And when they examined me, they was amazing. They wanted to know, what did I use? Because it was not seen anything. They sent me back to Dubai, all the tests, and everything was negative. If it was not for that TB program, I should have been dead.

Our grand showdown of faith, yes, it's tomorrow. Tomorrow at 6 p.m. sharp, you are most invited to be a part of this great day. For sure, the power of the living God will come down inside of your life. Bishop Joshua, along with pastors and bishops from the Caribbean, will be joining us on this great day. Don't miss and don't lose this opportunity of your lives being blessed and you taking hold and taking possession of the power of God inside of your life. Wherever you may be, there is a universal church close to you. There is help at hand. Our doors are open every single day. 7 o'clock in the morning, 8:30 in the morning. Also at 12 noon midday, 3 p.m. and at 6 p.m. You are most invited. Come out to be a part of the power of the living God inside of your life.

0: 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And the power of God has taken place inside of your life. Let's talk more power. And for sure, the power of God will take place inside of your ways.
1: Divorce, family separation, misery, debt, sickness, divorce, family separation, misery, debt. 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Attention, Guyana. The Showdown of Faith is back. 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
0: 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The number is 615-4511. There is a way out. Give us a call. Visit us tomorrow on this great day. For sure, without a strand of doubt, you will see the power of God working inside of your life. And for sure, the Lord will do his part inside of your ways.

say to you, this has come the end of our program, Free Indeed, and for sure you are free. And tomorrow is the day that we're going to be joining our faith together to put Satan down once and for all. Through the power of faith, in our showdown of faith, you will witness the power of God taking place inside of your life. I must say to you, my name is Pastor Anthony, and it was indeed a great pleasure to be your host in this program. Wake up, Guyana. The living God is with you, and do have a good one.

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2: With the news, I am Lilazina Yearwood. Thanks for joining us. Foreign cannabis worth about $7.5 million was seized during a Customs Anti-Narcotics Unit CANU operation at Backstreet Grove, East Bank, Demerara. Acting on intelligence received, officers intercepted a male suspect carrying a container in which 15 brick-like parcels of foreign cannabis, commonly known as poppy or creepy, were discovered. Denzel Crawford, 27, of Grove Housing Scheme, was arrested yesterday and escorted to the CANU headquarters along with the narcotics, which weighed 10.760 kilograms. Authorities say this type of cannabis being imported into Guyana carries a significantly high THC content and fetches a premium price on the local market. Investigations are ongoing. Vice President Bharat Jagdeo yesterday said the government is intensifying efforts to address long-standing community concerns, including drainage, garbage collection, street lighting, security, and housing, as hundreds of citizens turned up

at a ministerial outreach seeking solutions to everyday issues affecting their lives. Speaking on the sidelines of the outreach, Jagdeo said while many persons attended to seek updates on government contracts and procurement opportunities, a significant number also raised concerns about conditions in their communities and access to government services. Among the major initiatives outlined was an expanded national drainage program, which Jagdeo said will now be accelerated to address flooding and poor drainage complaints in communities across the country. The government is also continuing a nationwide street lighting initiative, which Jagdeo disclosed that nearly 90,000 street lights are expected to be installed in villages and communities nationwide. On public security, Jagdeo said approximately 2,000 security cameras are expected to be installed this year as part of efforts to improve safety in communities across Guyana. The vice president also pointed to ongoing investments in garbage collection systems, saying compactors have already been purchased for most neighborhood democratic councils and municipalities. Minister of Human Services and Social Security, Dr. Vindhya Prasad, yesterday again raised concerns about the granting of bail in sexual offense and family violence matters, saying the system is sometimes inconsistent and tends to leave victims vulnerable. According to Dr. Prasad, there is a need for stronger discussions on the measures applied in serious offenses. She warned that in some cases, complainants continue to face danger even after accused persons are released from custody. In Guyana, sexual offenses are bailable, but bail is not automatically granted. Magistrates consider factors such as the safety of the complainant and the risk of flight before making a decision. Upon conviction, penalties for sexual offenses range from 5 to 10 years imprisonment, with some offenses carrying life sentences. In the region, U.S. President Donald Trump today said Cuba was asking for help and "we are going to talk," without providing any more detail. Trump had threatened that Cuba was next after the U.S. military seized the leader of longtime Cuban ally Venezuela earlier this year and has since imposed fresh financial sanctions and expanded others. His administration has also imposed a fuel blockade, curtailed U.S. travel and remittances to the island nation, and sought to dissuade regional allies from contracting Cuban doctors. China, where Trump is traveling this week to meet Chinese President Xi Jinping, has called on Washington to immediately end its embargo and sanctions on Havana. And internationally, a condition that impacts millions of women is getting a new name. Polycystic ovary syndrome, or PCOS, a reproductive hormone imbalance, will now be known as polyendocrine metabolic ovarian syndrome, or PMOS for short. A global consensus calling for the name change was established today in The Lancet, based on input from more than 50 leading academic, clinical, and patient organizations, along with feedback from more than 14,000 women with the condition. Experts say the old name was misleading, since it's just ovarian cysts are the main issue when they are not actually a defining feature. PMOS is a condition that affects hormones, metabolism, and ovary function, often leading to irregular periods, excess androgen levels, and increased risk of conditions like diabetes and heart disease. You can get breaking news and sport at newsroom.ui. I'm Ladina Yearwood. 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

a pleasant good afternoon and welcome down to Music Mazo on 89.1 FM, the Pulse of Guyana. DJ Gwolichar here. Coming to you live from the studios of NTN here in Brickdam. The program had to be recorded yesterday because of the weather and the little flood through the streets and the yard. Gonna be here in studio, but I'm happy to be here in studio today with you guys. Hope you guys are having a smooth Tuesday so far. It is May the 12th, 2026, just about 12 hours 45. A shout out to everyone locked into the program in or out of Guyana, wherever you're locked in from. Some great music lined up for you as usual on this wonderful program called Music Mazo, all about the music. For those of you who would like to send some greetings, you could do so via WhatsApp to 6550326. That is 6550326. And the first segment of the show, the program, if you want to see, I'm going to be dropping some Barris Hammond for you. So let's dive right into the music.

0: 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It is 13 hours. Going to be right back with you after the short commercial break.
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10: Back with you. The time has now moved on to just about 8 minutes past that 1 o'clock hour. Let me say a blessing good afternoon. Wishing everyone listening on a smooth Tuesday a blessed and a wonderful remainder of the day. Love always. That is coming from Pamela Citroen Hendrix. Shouting out to Shawnee there. She says she want to say good afternoon to the people of Pike Street Kitty. They know themselves. Rafi in Montreal is locked in as well, enjoying the wonderful music. And let me say good afternoon to the folks down at Serendipity Gift Shop as well. Auntie Hema and the crew. Auntie Minup in Bushlot Burbies. Auntie Lalita down in Mournable Market and her crew as well. Auntie Ruby, yes, to all the regular listeners. Auntie Joyce in Better Hope in Leonora. Everyone locked in. Hope you guys having a great day so far. We had Barris to start things off. And in this segment, we're going to go to some Maxi Priest.

Let me say good afternoon to the man, Kamal Hamid, locked in enjoying some lunch there in Toronto. That's right, it's a Maxi Priest in this segment here this afternoon. Saying good afternoon to Auntie Bobbito, who's wishing everyone a great day and to stay safe as well.

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1: 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Back with you is just about 13 hours 42 as we continue here on a smooth Tuesday. 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

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Diamond Insurance Time, $30.46. Shouting out to the folks there at Monty's Variety Store. Hope you guys are having a good afternoon so far.

Seasons definitely change. On that time check there, it is 13 hours 56, and this one is coming from Mandy Moore, I Wanna Be With You. Smooth Tuesday vibes right here on the Pulse of Guyana.

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0: Bishop Joshua from the United States, Bishop Ricardo from Trinidad, along with Pastor Demilo from St. Vincent and the Grenadines, Pastor Levi from Bahamas, Pastor Samuel from Barbados, Pastor Caesar from Grenada, Pastor Doblas from Dominica, and many other anointed servants of God will gather for a mighty showdown of faith. 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
4: 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You're locked into the Pulse of Guyana, 89.1 FM. It is Smooth Tuesday here on Music Maz. As we continue, we're going to dive into some smooth Bollywood ones.

good afternoon to the man, Mr. Raymond Backus, up in the United States there. And of course, the folks, Fort Street, Alexander Village, picking up the Sweaty and the crew. And I'm from 3rd Street, Alexander Village as well. And the guys in Seaford Street there. Auto Body Solutions, good afternoon to you guys. That's right, to everyone who's locked into the program.

And just before I play this one, I just want to shout out to all the nurses. It is International Nurses Day, and it's honoring the birth anniversary of Florence Nightingale and the 2026 team. Our nurses, our future. All right, so I want to shout out to all the nurses there. Our nurses, our future. Empowered nurses save lives. All right, so shouting out to all the nurses. All right. You guys have a good one today and every day as always, because you guys are always working hard around the clock to keep us safe and to save lives as well. Shout out to my friends there at Guyana Public, that is Georgetown Public Hospital. Big up to you guys. Hey, big up to the man Rahul Singh as well, the green car guy. Big it up, big it up. To Miss Sita, good afternoon to you as well.

Yeah, big it up to the man Rahul once again. And Miss Sita once again, good afternoon to you. Keep enjoying.

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10: Well, that's all the time I have with you here this afternoon on a smooth Tuesday. You know, it's always a pleasure sitting here, keeping your company, giving you some good music as usual. Do join me tomorrow for the midweek party right here on the Pulse of Guyana. Wishing you guys all the best for the remainder of the evening. Whatever you're doing, stay safe. Remember, drivers, look out for those who are not looking out for you. DJ Golden Child saying bye-bye for now.

from the United States, Bishop Ricardo from Trinidad, along with Pastor Demilo from St. Vincent and the Grenadines, Pastor Levi from Bahamas, Pastor Samuel from Barbados, Pastor Caesar from Grenada, Pastor Doblas from Dominica, and many other anointed servants of God will gather for a mighty showdown of faith. Expect healing, deliverance, breakthrough, and a powerful move of God. Lives will be restored, and faith will rise like never before. 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
1: Bishop Joshua from the United States, Bishop Ricardo from Trinidad, along with Pastor Demilo from St. Vincent and the Grenadines, Pastor Levi from Bahamas, Pastor Samuel from Barbados, Pastor Caesar from Grenada, Pastor Douglas from Dominica, and many other anointed servants of God will gather for a mighty showdown of faith. Expect healing, deliverance, breakthrough, and a powerful move of God. 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

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This is 89.1 FM. It is the 12th day in the month of May. A lovely Tuesday afternoon in the capital city. We're broadcasting live from Georgetown, Guyana. My name is Veronica. I'm with you until 18 hours or 6 p.m. Here's to hoping that you've been having a terrific Tuesday so far. It is currently 28 degrees on the outside with cloudy conditions. Rainy conditions expected around 19 hours, that's what, 7 p.m. with wind gusts up at 32 kilometers per hour. Sunset is slated for 18 hours 1, that's 6:01 p.m. It currently feels similar to the actual temperature. I hope that you've been making the most out of this wet and rainy damp Tuesday. Second day of the work week. I hope you put in enough effort and enough energy that Tuesdays deserve. If you're celebrating your birthday today, happy birthday. Many happy returns on your special day. Wishing you all the best. I hope you've been having a terrific, day. Celebrating some type of anniversary. Well, happy anniversary to you. Some type of celebration you got going on today. Well, happy celebration day to you. We've got great musical selections lined up for your listening pleasure, for your entertainment purposes only. So enjoy the vibes as we get the show on the road. Thank you for tuning in and good afternoon to you from NTN Radio. The Pulse of Guyana.

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We'll take a look at your headlining stories for today. First headline reads, Guyana, quote, more confident than ever, end quote, of ICJ victory as hearing in border case conclude. Government responds to thousands of issues on the spot after citizens brave weather to engage officials during VP-led outreach. Guyanese from all 10 administrative regions will benefit from contracts, Jagdeo says. CDC warns of heightened flood risk. Republic Bank rolls out mortgage move, offering new competitive rates. Acting President Rodriguez says Venezuela will not respect an ICJ ruling in favor of Guyana. Court of Appeal affirms SOCO's authority to pursue asset detention under AML law. And finally, VP Jagdeo to resume weekly press conference. Full details of these and other stories can be seen in the Guyana Chronicle or on their website at guyanachronicle.com. Don't miss out on Diamond's motor promotion from now until June 30. 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Diamond Insurance Time, 16 hours 41. We'll get into some more musical selections. Don't forget the news and detail compliments of Newsroom Guyana comes up at 17 hours. That's at 5 p.m.

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2: With the news, I am Lilazina Yearwood. Thanks for joining us. Foreign cannabis worth about $7.5 million was seized during a Customs Anti-Narcotics Unit CANU operation at Backstreet Grove, East Bank, Demerara. Acting on intelligence received, officers intercepted a male suspect carrying a container in which 15 brick-like parcels of foreign cannabis, commonly known as poppy or creepy, were discovered. Denzel Crawford, 27, of Grove Housing Scheme, was arrested yesterday and escorted to the CANU headquarters along with the narcotics, which weighed 10.760 kilograms. Authorities say this type of cannabis being imported into Guyana carries a significantly high THC content and fetches a premium price on the local market. Investigations are ongoing. Vice President Bharat Jagdeo yesterday said the government is intensifying efforts to address long-standing community concerns, including drainage, garbage collection, street lighting, security and housing, as hundreds of citizens turned up at a ministerial outreach seeking solutions to everyday issues affecting their lives. Speaking on the sidelines of the outreach, Jagdeo said while many persons attended to seek updates on government contracts and procurement opportunities, a significant

significant number also raised concerns about conditions in their communities and access to government services. Among the major initiatives outlined was an expanded national drainage program, which Jagdeo said will now be accelerated to address flooding and poor drainage complaints in communities across the country. The government is also continuing a nationwide street lighting initiative, which Jagdeo disclosed that nearly 90,000 street lights are expected to be installed in villages and communities nationwide. On public security, Jagdeo said approximately 2,000 security cameras are expected to be installed this year as part of efforts to improve safety in communities across Guyana. The vice president also pointed to ongoing investments in garbage collection systems, saying compactors have already been purchased for most neighborhood democratic councils and municipalities. Minister of Human Services and Social Security, Dr. Vindhya Prasad, yesterday again raised concerns about the granting of bail in sexual offense and family violence matters, saying the system is sometimes inconsistent and tends to leave victims vulnerable. According to Dr. Prasad, there is a need for stronger discussions on the measures applied in serious offenses. She warned that in some cases, complainants continue to face danger even after accused persons are released from custody. In Guyana, sexual offenses are bailable, but bail is not automatically granted. Magistrates consider factors such as the safety of the complainant and the risk of flight before making a decision. Upon conviction, penalties for sexual offenses range from 5 to 10 years imprisonment, with some offenses carrying life sentences. In the region, U.S. President Donald Trump today said Cuba was asking for help and "we are going to talk," without providing any more detail. Trump had threatened that Cuba was next after the U.S. military seized the leader of longtime Cuban ally Venezuela earlier this year and has since imposed fresh financial sanctions and expanded others. His administration has also imposed a fuel blockade, curtailed U.S. travel and remittances to the island nation, and sought to dissuade regional allies from contracting Cuban doctors. China, where Trump is traveling this week to meet Chinese President Xi Jinping, has called on Washington to immediately end its embargo and sanctions on Havana. And internationally, a condition that impacts millions of women is getting a new name. Polycystic ovary syndrome, or PCOS, a reproductive hormone imbalance, will now be known as polyendocrine metabolic ovarian syndrome, or PMOS for short. A global consensus calling for the name change was established today in The Lancet, based on input from more than 50 leading academic, clinical, and patient organizations, along with feedback from more than 14,000 women with the condition. Experts say the old name was misleading since it suggests ovarian cysts are the main issue when they are not actually a defining feature. PMOS is a condition that affects hormones, metabolism, and ovary function, often leading to irregular periods, excess androgen levels, and increased risk of conditions like diabetes and heart disease. You can get breaking news and sport at newsroom.ui. I'm Ladina Yearwood. Thanks for listening.

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the time's rolled on to 17:36. Thank you for staying with us here on your Tuesday afternoon rush hour show. Sending special good afternoon greetings to Miss Narini Gankadine. Haven't heard from you all day. Hope you are well. You're all right. And I trust all is well. Auntie Hema, girl, we do it. I trust all is well in your neck of the woods and everyone else locked in on the outside. Happy Tuesday afternoon to evening time with you. I've got your fun facts about this afternoon taken from beagreatteacher.com. All right, so we're starting off with your thought for this afternoon. Apparently, we're quoting the Buddha. Buddha said, what you think you become, what you feel you attract, what you imagine you create. That's your thought for this afternoon, your rush hour thought for this afternoon as you go about your business, whether you're cooking or you're watering plants, you're just on the outside existing, that's all fine. You should be thinking about what you think you become, what you feel you attract, and what you imagine you create. That is your thought for this afternoon by Buddha. Random fact for this afternoon. It's that apparently chalk, is made up of fossils. Yeah, we know that, right? Yeah. Chalk is made up of fossils. Chalk is primarily composed of trillions of microscopic fossils, the remains from marine plankton, specifically algae, that is called Coccolithus forospheres. Yeah, these organisms lived in ancient seas millions of years ago, and their tiny calcium carbonate shells accumulate on the ocean floors to form soft, white, sedimentary rocks that apparently make up chalks. So yeah, next time someone asks, "What is chalk? Is made up? What chalk is made up of?" It's apparently from fossils. Do with that information whatever you will. Your joke.

0: For this afternoon, finally, let's see what it says here. Why can't you ever tell a joke around... Why can't you ever tell a joke around a glass? Why can't you ever tell a joke around a glass? Because it cracks up. You get it right. All right, so that's your joke for this afternoon, your thought for this afternoon, and your random fact for this afternoon. Thank you guys so much for staying with us on your Tuesday afternoon rush hour show. Narini Gangadin, how you doing, girl? I hope you had a wonderful Mother's Day over the weekend. I trust that you're, you know, doing well this afternoon and everyone else locked in on the outside. I've got some announcements for you before we get into some more musical selections. 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
2: Hey folks, how's it going? 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But thank you so much for spending time with me on your Tuesday afternoon rush hour show. I've been your host, Veronica. I'm wishing you a terrific Tuesday night and a wonderful Wednesday morning. Thanks for tuning in, and I'll join you again tomorrow afternoon for more rush hour content. Until then, take good care of yourselves, go out there and make good choices. Be kind to yourselves and the animals, and just, you know, if you can't help a person around you, at least don't hurt the person around you. And the same goes for the animals, all right? Bye-bye, everybody.
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0: Bishop Joshua from the United States, Bishop Ricardo from Trinidad, along with Pastor Demilo from St. Vincent and the Grenadines, Pastor Levi from Bahamas, Pastor Samuel from Barbados, Pastor Caesar from Grenada, Pastor Doblas from Dominica, and many other anointed servants of God will gather for a mighty showdown of faith. Expect healing, deliverance, breakthrough, and a powerful move of God. Lives will be restored, and faith will rise like never before. 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

And good afternoon, everybody. Joel Gansham here on mic. 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Today we roll, we rock, we roll, and we roll, and we rock. Things are good. Hope it's happening in your neck of the woods. Have you heard about One Communication postpaid plan? 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You don't need data. You are good to go. 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Stop in one of our stores. 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

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And this is OneCom on 89.1. 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
1: Bishop Joshua from the United States, Bishop Ricardo from Trinidad, along with Pastor Demilo from St. Vincent and the Grenadines, Pastor Levi from Bahamas, Pastor Samuel from Barbados, Pastor Caesar from Grenada, Pastor Douglas from Dominica, and many other anointed servants of God will gather for a mighty showdown of faith. Expect healing, deliverance, breakthrough, and a powerful move of God. Lives will be restored, and faith will rise like never before. 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

and every one of you. And of course, we are celebrating Guyana's 60th Jubilee. And you should join in on the fun. There's so many things going, so many things that are happening by the Ministry of Culture, Youth and Sports, by the Ministry of Tourism. You have, I'm confused. Let me tell you something now. There is a passport, Randy. And I wish I had it on me. If you follow me on TikTok, go to my TikTok page, check out the passport. You can even win yourself a brand new BYD car, y'all. And there's discounts and everything. Welcome to the show. We've got a lot to talk about. We want to say welcome to BM Sewed. Your keys, your car, BM Sewed. Uh-huh, we got you. And when you get your car, you know you got to gas it up with the proper gas. And, of course, lubricant. And that's why we say, Guy Oil, we love you. 56 service stations servicing up Guy Oil. Guy Oil has been around and serving the Guyanese community. 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We've got good music for you. We've got endless love for you.

And good evening and welcome, everybody. This is Endless Entertainment with me, Joel Gansham. And I'm endless in because I'm endlessly devoted to you. I hope and trust you are good. A happy day to

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4: 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Then make sure you pull into a Guy Oil gas station where Super 95 and gas has never been so easy, but let's face it, very inexpensive because, of course, it's subsidized by the government of Guyana. Another great thing the Guyanese government are doing. We go over to more music because you're listening to Endless Entertainment on NTN Radio 89.1 FM. 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Tell your people because, you know, I know people, so you tell your people too.

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3: So what are your plans for Jubilee 60? Jubilee 60, Guyana turns 60 on independence. And this is quite the milestone, not only for the country. Hey, also, you know what I saw the other day, Randy? He was in Canada. President Irfan Ali was in Canada, and he got an award. They gave him an award for the entire, I think it's the world or the Caribbean, for his contribution to so much development that's been happening. You go, President Irfan Ali, looking all good and sharp in your suit and well put together. Good for him. And the other thing I saw that Vice President Bharat Jagdeo did yesterday, which I thought was really good and was very, very beneficial, and the Guyanese people love it, was he did the open house, second open house, I call it open house, where everybody can come and kind of vent and talk, and he met with them and he solved their issues or tried to assist them and get their minds at ease. And people really loved that. And I thought that was really, really a good initiative. Although I think he might have done some stuff like that before, but this, for some reason, has just been really good, and the feedback is really amazing. Good for you, Vice President Bharat Jagdeo. Good for you. What else? We got to play music. We got to say thanks to our friends at Lance Sterling Products. Celebrate a little ice cream, because every day is ice cream day with Sterling.

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5: Okay, all right, things are going good. The energy is good. The music is good. The people are good. We're celebrating 60th anniversaries around the corner. Jubilees around the corner. Lots of events is around the corner. And is it May 15th or 16th? 16th. Ghana National Stadium will be having a big concert with all sorts of Guyanese contributing to this concert. And I want to say it's free. I don't see that they're charging. I think it's the Ministry of Culture or is it Minister Susan? Anyway, the government is doing it. And it's going to be nice and packed. So that's one event that you want to do. There's also the big opening of the Jubilee. And it's happening this Friday. President Irfan Ali to speak. And it's going to be happening at the Ghana National Stadium also. So I saw my invite came. So those are great things to do. Because you have all impacted in one way or the other. You have impacted this country for where it is now. And the government appreciates that. And so we should all join forces and just appreciate. Anyway, happy 60th Jubilee. And let's say thanks to our sponsors, BM Soap, Guy Oil, Sterling Product, and our friends over at Lens. We thank you for enjoying the music. You are endless. And we want to always be grateful to you. This is 89.1 FM. I'm Joel Gansham for Endless Entertainment.